0: date a girl who works in television. They always seem on top of it with what's going on. When I drive past a teen works in television, I'm not looking for it, but I always see one. At 9 a.m., anybody working in television are used to taking a break from getting so much stuff done. This is the moment where I will happen to be there.
1: This is the moment where you will happen to be there.
0: I want to date a girl who works in television. They always seem on top of it with what's going on. She'll block a street, run an errand. There's one line she'll remember when on the set for the fourth time the crew's facing a bad actor. At 9 a.m., many people working in television deserve a break from getting so much stuff done.